0: Games have been operating on a bare-bones budget after Victoria withdrew from hosting the Games back in 2023. This year's Games sees six First Nations athletes competing for Australia. They include Lexi Brown, who is set to become Australia's youngest ever track and field competitor at the Games in the T47 100-metre para-athletics. She's joined by Brassies Britton, Layla Sharp, Thomas McGulf, and Lachlan Lawson and Caleb Law. And now moving to today's weather forecast, Rabibi Broome mostly sunny and 31, Borley Perth sunny and 19, Tardunya Adelaide 15 and cloudy, Finnarr Melbourne a possible shower and 14, Finniperluna Hobart showers increasing and 13, Ngunnawal and Ngambri Country or Canberra morning frost sunny and 12, for Gadigal Country Sydney sunny and 17, for Mugajan Brisbane, mostly sunny and 23. For Gimoy Cairns, 27 and sunny. For Garamilla Darwin, 32 and mostly sunny. For Mbantua Alice Springs, 17 and mostly sunny. And for Wybin Thursday Island, 28 and partly cloudy. And that's been the latest from NIRS News.
1: Indigenous Patrick Mills, just wanted to say a big thank you to Radio 4MW for making things possible on air.

the custodians on Radio 4MW, the Lakau Boy Muraya Walmanin. Good to have you for company, families, wherever you're joining me. I hope you're enjoying your morning. Where the NPA, your Yalo Tia, your Kaibalaga Law, the outside law, Zenath Kes, rest of our families that are tuning in to the program through our satellite and streaming services. Now, on the program here this morning, I be mentioned there that we I be catch up with the family there from St. Paul's. Now, St. Paul's been celebrated the centennial celebration with the employers last week. They all got 2 days of 2 day program. And I'll be catch up with Catherine Levi, who's one of them committee that be running that thing. And I'm joining, we go listen here for that yarn with Cathy.

0: My name is Catherine Gilby. I'm from St. Paul. I'm really blessed to be here this morning. Yes, we are so blessed that we're here. You know, we ask the Lord for goodness blame. And that the 100 years that we celebrated is very important to us here with St. Paul, because all we move come from Abiyog, and all we start establish the community, and the church was one of the highlights. At the 1926 was the first laying of the foundation of the cornerstone, and this is 100 years this month. Yeah, we celebrate. And a lot happened. Like they had the college established as well, St. Paul's Theological College, where priests would come and study and learn, and they go out. We will. First and foremost, we remember Templar. We commemorate that we give Templar honor for one LB Mekem, and to remember work for Templar, what they develop, and for our young people to know history. Yes, we had all. We still got some structures and building that is still standing, and. What we've been planned, we had a walk through the mission yard, I'll call them. Mm. They had all signs up, all plaques up with the sites. And then we had big exhibition in the community hall with all the photos. That was emotional, walking into the building and look. And people there like they were here before, and what work they were doing.
1: Mm. And what were they doing?
0: They were like they were the first the deaconess Florence Buchanan that came. She was handicapped, and we stopped into one grass hut doing four. Things multi-skilled, and we develop all at the Nakablugina for health administration, lockless school teach. Like she was developing our at the Nakama then father for how for running community to develop. Then the priest that came in, Reverend Schomburg. MB now, he was a builder. So MB built all the neighboring churches here, Baduma, Biog, and Asia. That's the development that they were doing. And they were only be defended by government because we were a reserve, Pacific Island Reserve. Mm-hmm. So we had to be self-sufficient. Work garden, make a garden, they can go TICLM there for money for community. That's the development they had in that era there. First 20 years, yeah.
1: So did they establish a school too?
0: Yes, St. Paul's Mission School. So we went from establishment, settlement, to village, to mission, then to community. The school was handed over to education now, yeah. 1980s, Queensland education.
1: Mm. Well, what's the difference in village to mission and community today? Well, what's the difference?
0: From the settlement to village, they had grass huts, grass house. Then the modern material came in now, or we changed the structure of the administration. Then we had council. You know, the first council that was formed was Masig there. Mm. You know, we got St. Paul because we were village, you know, bigger council.
1: That's in 1937.
0: Mm. Yeah. The church foundation stone was laid 1926. But yeah, it was an eye opener for us because we didn't have what the rest of the Torres Strait had, as in assistance from government.
1: So the community was thriving, though, with gardens and water supply.
0: Yes, they were digging their own wells. Well. Like we had missionaries come in that was helping the school, the church. They were helping digging wells. You got plenty of wells there with the mission yard where they supply water. They bought their own boat.
1: We got them their own boat.
0: Yeah. From the garden crocus drive diving, they bought their own boat for community. Wow.
1: And Yumisabe, back in those days, the wages wasn't that good.
0: Wow, it wasn't that good.
1: Mm-hmm.
0: So it depended on land, I see. Okay, for food.
1: So, fast forward, come for the community now. When did things started to change for the mission to become a community?
0: Yeah, the church, Anglican or Diocese of Carpentaria, will be hand over the mission to the local government now. That's when we appointed councils in the community. That's when things changed, education changed. Like we were with the rest of the Torres Strait Islands now.
1: What year was that?
0: 1980s. I'm not.
1: In the early 80s.
0: Well, early 80s, yeah.
1: And what was in place before that?
0: Well, church was running the community. And they had their own like island council, like headman, I say, not so much chief, just the person in charge. Well, because we Pacific Islanders, we're all different, so there's no, it was only a reserve. Not like them other islands, or the chief and mamus and whatnot. Well, but it was good, everyone worked together. They had little, but they had much. You know what I mean? They were together. The whole, what's the name of this event, was the principle was, respect Templar, Lanyo allow young people, like Kubaigan for Romans, word to God, Romans 13:7, it says, give honor when honor is due. So, that was that was our focus on during the event. We honor Templar, one Albi Mekem. It wasn't just building the building, it was building the community development, socially, culturally, spiritually.
1: For them families that Nobin attended, can you take us through the day, what one name you probably got?
0: Yeah, the first day we had opening ceremony with speeches, and children actually made a big mosaic. You know, those small tiles or making artwork of the building, of the church building. And they would present that. And we had speeches, welcoming speeches. Then we had activities where we go down to the church, you got walking tour there around the mission yard. Then we went and did tree planting or coconut. We plant our coconut near the church yard. Then we also had a capsule where we write things, put them in a capsule, and we bury it beside the church. In 20, for 50 years' time, they would dig it up. So we were sending messages to our generation, our children down the track, grandchildren.
1: Future generation.
0: Wow. Time capsule. So it was. It was non-activity was we had roots of our story where we had groups where our elders would sit and talk about before time what was happening. You know, young people would they ask questions and their time when they were telling stories of how they believed before with their parents. And we had all fellowship right through the day, fellowship. We had Bible trivias. Like it was God-centered day. We had families from Kubinova.
1: Families from Kubin played a big part in the establishment of the community. What?
0: Oh, yes, yes.
1: Can you share some of that information?
0: Well, according to history, we had a couple of our family from when they had the disputed Mabiog come over and they met this elder, Atenamai, from, but they were living at the back of the island, totally. So MB bring them to come forward. Give them, tell them, oh, you come stop here. It was a nice place. The harbor was sheltered, it's reef. And that's how the community started, the village. And our there we go back, bring all the families. And they started. I can only imagine, like, it was all bushy all after start. You know, build houses, grass out, and clear the land, all manpower.
1: No machinery.
0: No machinery, just manpower, yeah. That would have been hard work back then. The first food they ate was raw clam shell, raw clam, and palm. Some young shoot or palm. That was the first food, yeah. But so, yeah, we were so happy, like, how far we came. It's a long time. The thing we got out of, well, I only speak for myself that I look is when our ancestors became, we carry on that. So what I saw from the history exhibition and everything is faith in action, or we can walk. Want to sit back with one, with in unity. Make it a service from heart. Or lead it with purpose. Like we go make it this one for our picnic to come. So we be honor that one, honor our elders and ancestors. Strength to the temple. Strengthen. We all be walk what we God. And the actions they earn. But overall, I be look like faith in action. One example we make him, I will make him from heart. Service. With heart, lead with purpose. That's my one. And we encourage one another now. Yeah, we're going towards the end of that farewell. Now we encourage one another that we carry on one example we make by doing them things with faith, service, purpose, in love. Also for this time. Thank you, Jenny.
1: You're welcome. Mina Bigeso, for you for sharing that with the listeners. That, you know, for me, Plaudano, been I've been meaning one day come, but but really appreciate you telling us about this event. I mean, Abigail Sogar.
0: No, I also for you too.

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1: Oh, PI, my beautiful home, 40 tribes of Boogaloo men.
2: I mean, listen, for Nomi J, Tona Rhyme is Ngalpanao, 25 minute al one is Kazi. 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

0: there, it's Harrison Peterson from NIRS News coming to you from the lands of the Yuggera and Turrbal peoples. The potential long-term harm from the Northern Territory government's child policies and its refusal to listen to Aboriginal voices have prompted another resignation. Rob McPhee has stepped down as the independent Aboriginal chair of the Northern Territory Children and Families Tripartite Forum. He accepted the role, thinking the forum provided an opportunity for a respectful and transparent collaboration between the territory government and Aboriginal community-controlled organisations to work together to improve outcomes for Indigenous children. He says he's resigned because he realised those conditions don't exist. Mr. McPhee says the legislation passed in anti-parliament this week was the final straw.
1: In the Northern Territory, nearly 90% of children in the out-of-home care system are Aboriginal, and I don't think the legislative changes have taken into account the voices of Aboriginal people at all. And so that's been a major reason why I've decided to step down as chair.
0: After a long legal battle, the native title rights of five traditional owners have been recognised over a disputed area on the Cape York Peninsula. The traditional owners have ancestral links to the Lama Lama peoples and the Yumpila peoples. The area covers the Cape York Peninsula, southeast of Cowan and north of Port Stewart. Federal Court Chief Justice Deborah Mortimer found forced removals and colonisation has made it impossible to determine which areas belong to each traditional owner group. Samples from a dead bird found on a Queensland island have tested positive to H5 bird flu. The dead petrel found washed up on Morden Island is the first bird to test positive to bird flu in the state. The samples have been sent to the CSIRO for more testing and for a final confirmation. There have been 17 confirmed cases of H5 bird flu in wild seabirds, 10 in Western Australia, 5 in South Australia, and 2 in New South Wales. The prospects of an increased 12% US trading tariff has prompted the federal government to call for Washington to drop the trade tax.
2: We will continue to argue very strongly for the removal of these tariffs. We have, as a response to the original decision on Liberation Day, expanded our trade relationship. Last year, Australian trade reached a record figure, $1.32 trillion.
0: That's Federal Trade Minister Don Farrell. Around 60 countries will be hit with the trading tariffs, with some only facing a 10% tax on exports sent to the US. Australia's new tariff rate kicks in this afternoon. Iran and Houthi rebels are facing a major military punishment from the US. That's a threat from US President Donald Trump after the Iranian-backed rebel group attacked Saudi Arabian oil tankers in the Red Sea. The Yemeni group has launched a maritime blockade on Saudi ships using the Bab el-Mandeb Strait. The developments have had an effect on global oil prices.

0: Rita, I don't know about the barbecue stand. What about the Grand Hotel? Wasn't that...
1: Yeah, Grand Hotel.
0: Yeah, in TI.
1: Yeah.
0: Yeah. But did you like the Grand, or did you prefer the Federal, or did you like both?
1: I liked the Grand.
0: Did you?
1: It's closer to my house.
0: Oh, is it? Well, we don't have to walk so far.
1: Just walk over a little bump.
0: Yeah. Oh, well, let's go there.
1: Yeah.
0: Yeah? Okay.
1: Brett, we're going now. We're going to Federal. Goodbye.

0: Hey, do you like this kind of music?
1: Roxanne, Roxanne, all she wanna do is party all night.
0: Or you might be into music of this nature. 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

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All my days I will sing in praise of your father.

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0: Yeah, yes it is.
1: But I thought the old lady dropped it into the ocean in the air.
0: Well, baby, I went down and got it for you.
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Me again, Balalu Kipla, host from 4 to 6. Got some good tracks heading your way, community announcements as well. Stay tuned and enjoy.

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My roots, my clan, my straight up island way. The war we just fought in the sand and the sun, and I speak recognition today. Ignition 1981, I marry a man, lodged and claimed to say. Mama, when others and sisters and brothers and mothers

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Now is the time for my island to shine, a paradise lost in the sea. From person to person for ages to come, from Quakey my legacy be.

We are well over the halfway mark of the drive show. If you are just tuning in, good afternoon to you, whoever you may be tuning in from, whether you're at home or at work. 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

And this will come to the end of the first hour of the Drive Shark. Leave you with a couple of tracks to take us all the way up to the National Indigenous News. Do stay tuned. Coming up at 5 o'clock, we have the second hour of the Drive Show.

0: Good afternoon and welcome back to the second hour of the Drive Show. Me again, Balalu Keeper, host from 5 till 6 now. We got more music heading your way here on the second hour. Stay tuned.
1: Oh, baby, come let me whisper, sweet nothing in your ears. You know how much I care.

don't you dare touch that dial. Because like the song says, you are out of time. You're almost there, but don't panic. There's still more music to come before you're completely engulfed in the blissful embrace of that little light you see in the distance. Soon you'll be healed, forgiven, and refreshed, free from all trauma, pain, guilt, and shame. You may even forget your own name. But before you dwell in that house forever, here's 30 minutes of easy listening to some slow tracks on 103.5 Dawn FM.

And this will come to the end of my shows for today. Thank you for keeping me company. From myself and the team, we hope you have a great rest of your evening. And I'll see you back here same time, same station with The Drive Show.

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0: The new Queensland government is helping kids get active and play their favourite sport with $200 Play On Sports vouchers. 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
1: 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It's the voice of the Torres Strait.

0: The new Queensland government is helping kids get active and play their favourite sport with $200 Play On sports vouchers. 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

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Time to bring the light in. 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Cooler Dre, I see you. 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

nobody knows, baby.

Last year, Australia lost a true legend. Rita Mills was a true cultural ambassador for the Torres Strait Islands. Auntie Rita was part of a maverick singing trio, the Mills Sisters. The Mills Sisters were the TI version of the Andrews Sisters. They were your Friday night band, your Wednesday night band, your Sunday afternoon bistro band. They would have been your piano bar band as well, except women weren't allowed in piano bars back then. Certainly not island women with big afros and big bright hibiscus in their hair. I don't think so. So I remember taking a stroll with Helen and my stepdad through the Cairns Mall, and there through the windows of the Hyde's Hotel, on the stage for all the street to see, were three black titters playing the ukuleles.

0: gonna sing now.
1: Yeah.
0: I sing that same old little song. 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

From Mer in the east to Malukia in the west, the coastal villages along the western province to the five communities of the NPA. 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

I'm screaming. 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

Whispers of winter, your lips, sweet seduction. 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And now that it's over, the clouds are cleared. 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

0: brother. 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
1: You could bet that, never gotta sweat that. 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You could bet that, never gotta sweat that. You could bet that.

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What's up? What's your name? What's your number? Hold up, hold up.

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1: Don't you know what time it is?
0: Well, I want to talk to you.
1: I have to get up in the morning.

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0: pull my pants down in front of like 20,000 people. 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
0: Tarantino called me up, he said, my bro.
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0: Let's make a fucking sequel. I was first to the ring like Smeagol. 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